my message to you. As a matter of fact, I don't let nothing hold you back. If the scat man can do it, so can you. Everybody's saying that the scat man stutters, but does and never stutter when he sings. But what you don't know, I'm gonna tell you right now that the stutter and the scat is the same thing. Yo, I'm the scat man. Where's the scat man? I'm the scat man. Why should we be pleasing any politician?

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As a matter of fact, I don't let nothing hold you back. If the scat man can do it, so can you. I hear you all ask about the meaning of scat. Well, I'm the professor, and all I can tell you is while you're still sleeping, the saints are still weeping, 'cause things you call dead haven't yet had the chance to be born. I'm the scat man.

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Song goes out to yo. Yeah, Aisha. Oh, my sisters, yeah. So sweet, so beautiful.

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But there always comes a time when a man has to think.

I rode a freight train north to Detroit City. After all these years, I find that I've just been wasting my time. So I just think I'll take my foolish pride, put on the southbound freight and ride, and go on back to the loved ones, the ones that I left waiting so far behind.

discovered back in the 60s with his four brothers. They signed to Tamla Motown and had a string of hits. At the age of 12, he had his first number one single. By 1979, he'd gone off the wall to establish himself as a credible singer-songwriter with his first solo LP. In 1982, he created a Thriller and the world's biggest selling album of all time, and went dangerous in 1991. A million rumors later, he's still undeniably the dance legend of all time, Michael Jackson.

0: 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I love you, sister.
1: I love you too.
0: That's what we all need to do, express a little love for you. For your sister and your brother.
1: That's

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And

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He makes the company jump when he plays reveille. He's the boogie woogie bugle boy of Company B. He was the boogie woogie bugle boy of Company B. And when he plays boogie woogie bugle, he was busy as a buzz bee. And when he plays, he makes the company jump A to the bar. He's the boogie woogie bugle boy of Company B. He blows it A to the bar. 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
0: please. 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
1: And you came by your side.
0: Fetch me my gin, son.
1: I ain't got no gin, father.
0: For I tan your eye.
1: You're gonna tan my
0: eye. Can't get from this cabin, old cabin.
1: What cabin, choking father?
0: And I ain't going nowhere.
1: You ain't going nowhere.
0: Just sitting here grabbing at your flies round my rocking chair.
1: Rocking chair.
0: Do you remember dear old Aunt Harriet?
1: Aunt Harriet.
0: How long in heaven she be?
1: About a year and a half, she died, father. What's wrong with
0: her? Now, send me a sweet cherry, ain't there?
1: Oh, yeah.
0: For the end of the trouble I see.
1: My sweet cherry.
0: Now, the old rocking chair has got me good.
1: Old rocking chair got you, father.
0: And the judgment day.

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1: I can't move a peg, look.
0: And you can't lay by your side?
1: Well, I use it for trombone sometimes.
2: You do.
0: But I ain't got no gin, Father.
1: Oh, well, I'll take a 7-up then.
2: Thank you.
0: You gonna damn my heart?
1: No, I'm gonna forgive you, Gabe.
2: Thank you, Father. Yes.
0: You can't get from this cabin.
1: Oh, I know that. I know that.
0: No, Father. But you ain't going nowhere.
1: I done been where I was going. I ain't going anymore.
2: Dig him, dig him, dig him.
0: You sitting here grabbing.
1: Uh-huh.
0: You grabbing.
1: Yep.
0: You grabbing.
1: What?
0: At the flies round the old rocking chair.
1: Rocking chair.
2: Now, you remember dear old Aunt Harriet, don't you, Father?
1: Yeah. She cut out, didn't she?
2: Yes, she did.
0: But up in heaven, she be.
1: Oh, I doubt that.
2: Oh, yes, she told me when she died. Now, wait a minute.
0: Oh, that's you. A chariot, oh, chariot.
1: Of all lines, now I got to have an airplane. No more walking.
0: Because the time and trouble both of you boys have seen.
1: Nobody knows the trouble we've seen, Gabe.
0: Oh, rocking chair, get it? Mm-hmm. Rocking chair, get it?
1: Yeah.

I introduced her to my pal. And any man who trusts a gal is nothing but a doggone fool.

0: That was hard to find. It didn't take me long before I had to change my mind. I came home on the flyer unexpectedly and found my vamping baby sitting on a sailor's knee. She didn't even get up to apologize. She let him hug and kiss her right before my eyes. She said, "Is that you, Henry? Then turn on that light and let the sailor show you how to love me right. As long as there's a sailor sailing on the foam, as long as there's a traveling man away from home, as long as we need ice to keep the icebox cool, a man who trusts a gal is just a doggone fool."
1: The Yacht of Death.

word on the wire, like a drunk in a midnight choir. I have tried in my way to be free, like the worm on a hook, like a knight from some old-fashioned book. I have saved all my ribbons for thee.

stillborn, like a beast with his horn. I have torn everyone who reached out for me.

I'm mad about the boy. And I know it's stupid to be mad about the boy. I'm so ashamed of it, but must admit,